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0: 2 in Street of Dreams right here on 105.5 WDHA, The Rock of New Jersey. I'm Swendy on this Labor Day Monday. Great to have you with me as we start to wind down. Ugh, can't even say the words. Summer of 2026, but I hope it's been a great one for you. I know Labor Day weekend has been filled with some amazing events going on here in Jersey. None bigger than two shows with Iron Maiden at Sports Illustrated Stadium. Breaking Benjamin last night at the PNC Bank Arts Center, Social Distortion Saturday night at the Stone Pony Summer Stage. A lot going on this weekend. So hopefully you got to take in some of it or all of it if you wanted to be really adventurous. But I know I saw a lot of video from the Iron Maiden sets and it just looked phenomenal. The sets were amazing. So hopefully you got to take that in and enjoy, Labor Day weekend 2026. Coming back on the other side is Van Halen, White Stripes, and Royal Blood next.
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coming up on 50 years. 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

0: That's killer new DHA rock coming to you from Royal Blood. That one's called 10 over 10 right here on 105.5 WDHA. We always hear the new rock first. Buck Cherry, Pearl Jam, Beasties, and me, Swendy, all inside a Jersey Jam, hanging with you on this Labor Day Monday evening. Great to have you aboard. And we got to say a happy birthday to the icon herself, a trailblazer in her own right for rock music, and the ladies of rock, Chrissy Hynde, celebrating her birthday today. And because she is such an icon, let's kick off the next Jersey Jam with a double play from her to help her celebrate her birthday. What do you think? I think so, right? Yep. That's what we're going to do next right here on DHA.
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0: 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And if you love getting loud and heavy with Avatar and new bands like that, well, you've got to listen to my man Mike Anthony every Friday night. 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

0: 6, my friends. It's Swendy, and I'm starting to wind down my time together with you. But fear not, because tomorrow I will be back, and I will be filling in all this week for Scotty. So I'll be with you guys tomorrow at 3 p.m. right here on 105.5 WDHA. Have yourself a great night. Stay safe. I'll catch you later, friends. Be well.
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WDHA is where you find new bands, new music, maybe your new favorite song. Time for new DHA Rock. Get in the water. I'm going harder.

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0: Green Day on the Rock of New Jersey, 105.5 WDHA. You may remember, I think it was early in the summer, maybe like June, if not the end of May, something like that. Mick Jagger was doing an interview, and he was talking about the possibility of the Stones doing the whole biopic thing, because he was speaking about, you know, the Beatles having that those four films coming out on each one of the members. That, by the way, due out, I think the first one's April of 2028. And, you know, he was mentioning some of the ones that have already been done. And it apparently seems like the Stones have signed an agreement to have a movie about them done. U.S. production company 101 Studios apparently is going to be the one behind it. There's a source saying that the agreement's been completed, although decisions about the creative side of things, you know, exactly the vision, they still have to be made, all that. No casting like that or anything's been started. But, yeah, apparently looks like that's a go. There's not really any details more than that, but apparently something's on the horizon. I think that could be, well, I know it could be extremely interesting, because who wouldn't love to know, you know, more about the Stones, or just kind of see their rise and all of that. But I think the hardest part is just going to be the casting. I mean, you know, these are such iconic people. And, you know, to have someone, for instance, doing their Jagger and trying to pull off Mick is, it's got to be good while not being like, you know, over the top campy in a way. You know, it's going to be a fine line. I'll be curious to see how that all turns out. If we do get word, like full word confirmation, a release date, all that stuff, once that's said, and find out more. But I'm pumped. These biopic things are like, they're just blowing up the last several years. There's been plenty of them throughout the years, but lately, it's like, that's the thing to do, man. And why not? Some of our favorite bands and artists, I love to see all that. The history and the in-depth look at them. It's always a good time. DHA Road Watch, let's take a listen now.
1: Crash being cleared on Route 22 eastbound in toward Warrenville Road. That's at least one lane closed at Greenbrook. Otherwise, it's a good early start on the Garden State Parkway and New Jersey Turnpike. No problem so far in 287. And 80 through Morris County looking good. 15 building up southbound in toward Berkshire Valley Road. NJ Transit trains are looking okay. And that's your total traffic update. I'm Bob Williams.
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0: for the charts. You know, and I'm not referring to, although this is cool, I'm not referring to necessarily a, you know, an up-and-coming band or new artist who comes out with their debut and it cracks the top 10. But what's really neat is, I don't know if you saw this or not, but Kiss is actually back on the Billboard charts in the number 8 spot for their top album sales, which is neat. And it's also based on old stuff. Kiss Destroys Anaheim, 76. Has debuted at number 8 on top album sales according to Billboard, and it's their highest ranking since their last studio album Monster that came in at number 3 back in October of 2012. And I think it's great to see that. You know, I mean, it shouldn't be, I guess, that hard to believe when you look at the track listing, or if you actually have a copy or checked it out. It's really awesome. It's a great, great anniversary show, or anniversary release, I should say. It's a performance back, obviously, from 1976. And, I mean, it's a great set list. You know, they open with Detroit Rock City. They have King of the Nighttime World and Scrutter and Cold Gin. Ace does a guitar solo, which is tremendous. A Peter Criss drum solo. God of Thunder and Firehouse and Black Diamond. I mean, there's just some really awesome Kiss music on there. So, again, I guess I shouldn't be that surprised, but really cool to see Kiss, you know, in the number 8 spot on Billboard. I love that. I love that. And if you haven't checked it out, highly recommend you give it a listen. Kiss Destroys Anaheim, 76. You can pick it up, you know, wherever you get music now. I know there's a lot of, it's more of limited choices for you to shop at, but you can even go to their official shopkissonline.com. That's the website, and pick it up that way. However you get it, it's very, very cool release. DHA Roadwatch now.
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3: Route 80 eastbound side with some extra traffic. No surprise. Schools back in session. And we've got 15 southbound side slowing down. A couple of spots. Lafayette. And again, by Edison Road, by the Jefferson Diner. Again, by Berkshire Valley Road. Garden State Parkway looking okay. Hudson River Crossing's up to about a 15-minute delay. And 280 eastbound side, very slow in toward the Newark area. That's your total traffic update. I'm Bob Williams.
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1: Cage the Elephant, 105.5 WDHA. Morning Mic Drop, Tuesday edition. My name is Mike Anthony. We are rolling along here, getting the day going. And maybe worrying about Bigfoot. I know that's something that's always on your mind as you get the day started. You don't want to run into a

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0: Godsmack 105.5 WDHA morning mic drop. It is Tuesday. We are rolling along here into the work week, and I hope you had a great long holiday weekend. Back at it, man. Rob Acampora coming up at 10 a.m. He takes over after I'm all finished, and he'll bring you the DHA coffee break. New theme this week. Find out what it's all about and see what song he has up his sleeve. That happens at about 10:45 each weekday morning here on the Rock of New Jersey. Let's get into the DHA Road Watch. This
1: crash on Route 80 eastbound side by exit 30-34. Another one by exit 37 and very slow by the parkway with yet another crash. This one in the left lane just past exit 62-63. 17 southbound, an accident on the shoulder coming into Hackensack on the ramp at Route 80. And the Hudson River crossings up to about a 30-minute delay to 40 minutes. Accident on the upper level, New York side, lower level better. That's your total traffic update. I'm Bob Williams.
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0: on The Rock, New Jersey, 105.5 WDHA. My name is Mike. Welcome to your Tuesday morning. We're going to get to the 90s and 9 a little later. Of course, a block of 90s tunes kicks off your 9 a.m. hour each and every morning. And right now, we're taking a look at WDHA music news. Whether you're a gamer or a hockey fan, pretty exciting that EA Sports NHL 27 is coming out this week. Comes out on Friday. And furthermore, being a rock fan, you'll probably get excited that the soundtrack to the game is pretty awesome. It's got goal songs and arena anthems and just hockey classics on there. It's really cool lineup, actually. It's got Kiss and Motley Crue, Nickelback, The Offspring, Pantera, a whole lot of really, really cool bands. So that should be a fun game to play and listen to. Maybe someone in the house is playing it. You could just kick back and enjoy some cool tunes. Hey, also, Mike McCready of Pearl Jam joined Dave Matthews' band this past Saturday night when they were in Washington. They did a cover of Zeppelin's Fool in the Rain. And they've done that plenty of times in the past, Dave Matthews' band. But with Mike McCready on hand, it was just a lot of fun to check out. So if you want to give it a watch, go to YouTube and you can give it a listen. Also, ahead of joining Soundgarden's halftime performance at the Seattle Seahawks and New England Patriots game on Wednesday, this Wednesday, McCready is going to play the national anthem right before kickoff. So that's kind of cool, too. And right now, DHA Road Watch. Let's give a listen.
1: Three accidents currently on Route 80 eastbound side by exit 34, exit 37, and by exit 62-63 by the Parkway. 287's got a crash now right lane up by exit 41 at Route 80, and southbound 17 onto Route 80. It's a crash at Hackensack. You got Garden State Parkway northbound slow by exit 135. And now a crash on 287 northbound by exit 33 coming into Harder Road. Hudson River Crossings, GW Bridge, 45 minutes for the upper level. Accident, two left lanes are closed. You're better at the lower. Lincoln and Holland Tunnels, about 20. That's your total traffic update. I'm Bob Williams.
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0: Alice in Chains, 105.5 WDHA. It is the morning mic drop. What's going on? Mike Anthony along with you. Getting your Tuesday started. And pretty pumped at the thought of a Rolling Stones biopic. I had talked about this a while back because Mick Jagger back in, I guess, the beginning of the summer it probably was. He was doing this interview where he says, you know, he was intrigued by that whole idea of having a film based on the Stones, or even just, I guess, based on himself, because the Beatles obviously getting that that four film series about each one of them, the members of the band, and that's coming out, by the way, in 2028. I think the first one is due out in April. But nevertheless, he was mentioning how, you know, there's been a lot of biopics lately, and if it's well crafted and well done, it could be really an interesting thing to do. It turns out it seems like everything's moving forward. Apparently they've signed an agreement with a U.S. production company. It's called 101 Studios. And nothing else is done besides that. That's according to the reports that are coming out. No casting, the timeline of the story, if it's going to tell the whole Stone story, do one of those things where it just tells you up to a certain point, anything like that. None of the creative decisions have been made. But just cool to know that something like that could be on the horizon. Think of all the different things they have to explore. I mean, this is a band that is so legendary in the world of rock music and just music in general. I think I'm more concerned, or most concerned, with the casting, because that's got to be difficult. You know, and I guess with most of these biopics, it's pretty difficult. You know, the Bohemian Rhapsody one, Rami Malek doing Freddie Mercury was outstanding. But, you know, you don't always get that. It's difficult to portray somebody who's been this iconic figure for so long. So for someone to, you know, play Keith Richards or you know, do everything that Jagger does on stage, or kind of has his feel and presence and interviews and behind the scenes and all that stuff, that's got to be a tremendous amount of work that goes into prepping for that. So who could pull that off? I don't know. Certainly not me. But we'll see who they find as an actor that could portray all these guys and do a really good job at it, I hope. DHA Roadwatch, now let's give a listen.
1: Hope you budgeted extra time this morning, because you're going to need it, especially on 287 northbound 440 combo off of the Garden State Parkway and Jersey Turnpike all the way up toward exit 2 and exit 4. That's all a lot of volume there. Beyond that, past 78, a lot of traffic up toward exit 33 and exit 39. A couple of accidents being cleared there by exit 33 and up by Route 80. An accident just cleared 80. Slower than normal in toward exit 35, exit 37. Accidents have been cleared. 45 minutes at the George Washington Bridge. That's your heaviest upper level approach. Lower level a little bit better. Lincoln and Holland tunnels, about a 15 to 20 minute delay. And that's your total traffic update. I'm Bob Williams.
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He asked for a 13, but they drew a 31. Friends say he's trying to

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